0: 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A little stop at Ampol Foodery will keep you moving.
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0: played halftime at the World Cup. This is Nova. You're on the air with Jace and Clint. Sans Lauren, she is at the World Cup this morning.
1: But thankfully, our next guest, Jace, popped by before we witnessed Lauren in action in New York.
0: Guys, it is Com Games time. The Glasgow 2026 Commonwealth.

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0: tre, quattro. Across Melbourne.
1: This is Nova.
2: Let's get the party started. See you at the bar, you was hardly talking. That's when I knew that your heart was scarring. Friends to lovers need a part to star in. Like, wait, babe, let me

0: came into the studio this morning. What about one Lauren Phillips?
1: Hello?
2: You're kidding me. Are you at the World Cup?
1: She's bloody done it. She's made it to the World Cup, baby.
0: Lauren Phillips at the World Cup. Did you see her face pop up on the SBS coverage? So jealous. She's there with Matt Damon and Adrian Brody, just living her best life.